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My name is Tom. This is Clear Creek. Can you dig it? I'm here every Thursday from 6 till 8. And if you like what you hear tonight, this show will repeat next Wednesday from 6 till 8. And before we get into tonight's show, let's take care of the business. 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Okay, about tonight's show. So, well, let's see, every half hour I'm going to start out with a track from the Ravenettes, and I am pulling from their 2025 release, and I will murder the pronunciation once again. I swear I put difficult to pronounce names into the playlist every week just so I can murder them on the air. This one is called Piahi, I believe, 2. They have two of these, two albums, Piahi 1, Piahi 2. Piahi 2 came out in 2025. Apparently it's named after a big wave break on the north shore of Maui. Anyway, we'll be featuring a track per half hour from that, from the Ravenettes, and also going back to 2005 and doing a little feature on She Wants Revenge from their self-titled debut release. And also going to be doing a little smattering of Power Solo, Joy Division, a perennial favorite of the show, The Cramps, and some new releases from Widow's Peak from 2026, The Roses album. Widow's Peak going to be in Denver. Was it Lo-Fi? Something like that. In August. Let's see. I think that's it. I know She Wants Revenge, I believe, is touring this summer, but I don't think they're coming to Denver. And I think that's all I got as far as show updates. Anyway, without further ado, let's get it going. This is the Ravenettes, one of my favorite tracks from this album. This is Dissonant from Piahi on Clear Creek. Can you dig it?

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My name is Tom. This is Clear Creek, Can You Dig It? And in the last half hour, Danish band, Danish, the Ravenettes, got us started with Dissonant from their 2025 Peahi 2. Then we heard from She Wants Revenge with Red Flags and Long Nights from their self-titled 2005 release. And then another Danish band, more Danish, Power Solo with Bookstore from Jambalaya X

Lo-Fi, I believe. I forget. They're going to be in Denver in August. I know that much. Ravenette's going to get us started again. Another one from Piahi. This is Blackest on Clear Creek. Can you dig it?

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1: 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My name is Tom. This is Clear Creek, Can You Dig It? I'm here every Thursday from 6 till 8. And if you like what you hear tonight, this show will repeat next Wednesday from 6 till 8 and a new show on Thursday. Before I talk about the last half hour, let me mention that programming on KYGT is brought to you in part by Bojo's Pizza, home of the famous Mountain Pie, the true Colorado-style pizza at 1517 Minor Street in Idaho Springs. You can find them at bojos.com and, I believe, on Facebook. Also, you can find this show, Clear Creek, Can You Dig It, on Facebook. And let's see, in the last half hour, Ravenettes got us started off with Blackest from their 25 Piahi 2. Then She Wants Revenge with I Don't Want to Fall in Love from their self-titled 2005 release. Then Power Solo with the Corettes, and that was If I Could Fly. Also from Jambalaya, which I featured in the last half hour from 23. And then another one from 2005, Gorillaz with White Light from Demon Days. And then Joy Division with Dead Souls from their 81 Control. The Cramps with I Can't Hardly Stand It from their 83 Off the Bone. And finally, Widow's Peak Wondering from their latest 26 release, Roses. And I apologize, I was asleep at the wheel. And let the segment go a little bit too long and we started on another track. Not sure what that was, so my apologies. But anyway... let's see, getting us going once again in the next half hour, if you haven't figured it out, featuring Ravenettes, She Wants Revenge, Power Solo, The Cramps, and Widow's Peak in every half hour tonight. This time Ravenettes are going to get us started once again, and this is another favorite from Piahi. This is Lucifer on Clear Creek, Can You Dig It?

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1: 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My name is Tom. This is Clear Creek. Can you dig it? And in the last half hour, continuing with a little feature on the Ravenettes, we heard Lucifer from their 2025 Peahi 2. Then She Wants Revenge with Out of Control from their self-titled 2005 release. And then Power Solo with That Pop Song, which is a single from 2019. Then The Mission with a really amazing, I think, remix of Patti Smith's 1979 Dancing Barefoot. And let's see. Then The Cramps with The Creature from the Black Leather Lagoon from their 1990 Stay Sick. And finally, Widow's Peak with Even True Love from their 2020 Plum. And well, let's not delay. Let's get it going again. Ravenettes, last half hour of the show, this time with Killer from Peahi 2 on Clear Creek. Can you dig it?

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My name is Tom. This has been Clear Creek. Can you dig it? I'm here every Thursday from 6 till 8, and the show will re-air next Wednesday from 6 till 8, and a brand new show on Thursday. Before I go, let's mention a couple of our sponsors. 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And also, I want to mention, if you're interested in guitar and bass lessons, based in Evergreen for all ages, contact Val Heiderson, experienced and professional musician. 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And back to the program. That last half hour, we heard from the Ravenettes with Killer from Pei Ai, from 25. Then She Wants Revenge with Big Love, a single from 2018. Then two-track and power solo with Zalty Lick, another single from 2017. And Joy Division, way back from 1988, that was Atmosphere, which was also a single and later featured on or included on Substance, which was a compilation. And then The Cramps, another favorite of mine, Ultra Twist from the 94 Flame Job. Another particular favorite out of the whole playlist tonight, Honeymoon with Low Blow from their Body EP that was from 2019. And finally, Widow's Peak within the Pines from their debut self-titled 2011 release. And I did look it up. So Widow's Peak is going to be at... hang on a second. Here it is. High Dive, August 12th in Denver. Yep. So if you like what you heard tonight, it looks like there are still some tickets available. All right. I guess that's going to do it for me. Till next week, stay safe. And we're going to close it out with a track, another recent favorite of mine, a little bit older track from the Ting Tings. This is That's Not My Name. Have a good weekend.

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Main Street Restaurant, open daily from 7 to 2:30, Monday through Friday, and until 3 on weekends. 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

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And I never stop to reason. I should have known there'd be a price to pay. Someday, I give myself very good advice.

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3: 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I will be right back.

I could do without the Jets there. Hey, that's for all you patriotic-minded folks out there on this Independence Day weekend. Yes, tomorrow is the 4th of July, and today, of course, is the 3rd. Hey, welcome to So Much Music, So Little Time. I'm your host, Gary J. Hopefully Bob will be joining us a little bit later on, and we will carry you through till the noon hour. So thanks for tuning in. I want to let you know that we here at Clear Creek Radio get support from the good folks like Vivid Earth Tie-Dyes. 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They're downtown here in the Kind Mountain Collective at 1535 Minor Street in Idaho Springs. Thank you, Krista. All right. Well, yes, welcome. Happy birthday to all of us, right? Here's a song for all of us by the Gibson Brothers.

0: Oh, how does he do it? Doc Watson, just Doc and a guitar. You know, they say for all you guitar players out there, your left hand is what you know and your right hand is who you are. And that was Doc Watson. We heard from Crooked Steel in front of that. Nice version of Little Sadie. And we heard half of a song, The Mountain Song by the Gibson Brothers there with an errant button push. And, you know, I want to give credit to the opening song there. That was the Stars and Stripes Forever by John McEwen off his incredible String Wizards album that he did long ago. And that wonderful dobro work in there was by Josh Graves. So welcome to So Much Music, So Little Time. I'm Gary. I'm glad to be here, and I hope you are too. Here's Roy Rogers and Norton Buffalo singing about a very desirable car these days. No. Boy, I'm having some kind of day here. Here they are, right here. The Mercury Blues. Unbelievable. There it comes.
1: This goes to you people that like to cruise. And I'm not talking about, you know, your 1992 car or nothing like that. I mean, I guess that's acceptable, but just not the same as sitting back in a 1949 Mercury. Yeah! With your throttle pulled out, you know, that was sort of like the cruise control de jour. You pull your throttle out, turn it so it's in a locked position, and put your feet up on the dashboard with that can of mug root beer.

Oh, yes. Nathan McEwen from his album Festival. That was Quicker at the Draw, of course. This was a one of his many his albums. This featured Chuck Hales and Paul Cartwright with him, and I saw those folks, Nathan and those guys, up at the original Grumpy's Saloon, and they did a show up there a long time ago, one of those magical shows that you never forget. All right, in front of that, I went way back to David Lindley and his El Rayo X project, classic project. We heard Quarter of a Man. And a live recording of Roy Rogers, the great slide guitarist, and Buffalo Norton, a wonderful harmonica player, doing the Mercury Blues. I'm going, buy me a Mercury. All right, well, welcome to So Much Music, So Little Time. I'm your host, Gary J., here this morning. Let's switch the groove just a little bit. And here's some Rob Ikes.

0: Gotcha.
1: Oh, yes, yes, yes. Bonnie Raitt doing a, you know, I wasn't aware of this. Silly me. That's a Joni Mitchell tune, Song About the Midway, and that's from her Street Streetlights record, Bonnie Raitt. Many memories of her and the time she hung out with us in Minneapolis. We heard Bob Dylan in front of that, doing Frankie and Albert, just Bob and his guitar. And we started off with Rob Ikes doing a tune he wrote called the Stanford and Son. Stanford with a T.
0: Yeah.
1: And Son.
0: Stanford and Son.
1: Very well, look good. Who showed up today.
0: I dropped in on you, Gary.
1: Yeah, you sure did. Just right out of the sky.
0: Yeah. Well, it's good to be here.
1: Yeah, well, we're trying something new, so while we fiddle around with wires and buttons and cueing and such, I got to let you know we're getting support here today from Rick Posner. He's a retired public school teacher and college professor. He hosts the Comfort Table Monthly here on KGOAT Radio, and he wants me to let you know that today's version of his show, The Comfort Table, is going to be a country slash soul kind of show, so you nice. Don't want to miss that. He will
0: he
1: do
0: does
1: a good
0: great,
1: job.
0: Great, great stuff.
1: Yeah, thank you, Rick, for your support and your kind words.
0: Yeah, Rick likes to listen to our show, and we like to listen to his.
1: Yeah, that's right. So let me play your thing by the Rail Splitters
0: yeah.
1: here, and we'll get this other thing straightened out.
0: Welcome aboard, folks. Good to be here with you.

0: Oh, well, what a nice tune. That's When You're My Age. That's by Laurie McKenna, and she's with Hillary Lindsay and Liz Rose on that track. I like that tune.
1: Yeah, haven't heard from her in a while.
0: Yeah.
1: I went back to this Eddie from Ohio, wonderful, wonderful festival band. What energy they have. Looking Out the Fishbowl is the name of the record, but we heard the 5th of July.
0: And yeah.
1: Feeling Independent.
0: They're very good. And as I said, none of them are named Eddie, and they're not from Ohio.
1: That's right. Yeah.
0: I love it. Okay, we just started off with a nice instrumental from the Rail Splitters. They're a great vocal band, too. I just wanted you to hear that, a tune called The Estuary.
1: Yeah. Hey, you know what? Things are opening up, Bob.
0: They really are.
1: We have our first PSA here in K-Goat for 2021. How about that? I love it. This is from. So here's Rob himself off of his one of his many projects.
0: Nice.

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0: All right. Welcome to another edition of A Zillion Backroads. Best mixtape on the radio. And the sun came out. Gary is over here praying to the sun gods.
1: Yeah.
0: Man, we haven't seen the sun for a minute. And, yeah. So this is my all acoustic set. So get your bonfires and your kumbaya pants on, and we're ready to roll. All acoustic today. Thanks for tuning in.

All right, REM started off that set with Drive, Bastille, Killing Me Softly with his song, and American Authors, Best Day of My Life. Thanks for tuning in today. We got a little acoustic action. So, yeah, I kind of like this playlist. It's kind of fun on A Zillion Back Roads, best mixtape on the radio, playing songs you didn't even know you wanted to hear on KYGT LPFM, 102.7 on the air, 103.9 FM.

All right, the Foo Fighters started off that set with Everlong, Aha, Take on Me, and John Mellencamp, Small Town. Thanks for tuning in today to a little acoustic action. Hope you're enjoying your day. How about a little Three Doors Down?

All right, Three Doors Down started off that set. Here Without You, 3 Days Grace, Animal I Have Become. That guy's got a great voice, and that was a stripped-down acoustic. I mean, there's, of course, all different kinds of acoustics, but, yeah. Adam Gauntner is the lead singer for 3 Days Grace. He's got a great voice, and Five for Fighting, Superman. Thanks for tuning in today to A Zillion Backroads. A little acoustic action today. Hope you're enjoying it. Zillion Backroads, best mixtape on the radio, playing songs you didn't even know you wanted to hear on KYGTLPFM, 102.7 on the air, 103.9 FM. And honestly, this one might be one of my favorites. Who knew?

All right, Ozzy. Yeah, you can really tell how good somebody's voice is when they go acoustic because you don't have all that stuff helping you out. But, yeah, that was a shocker. Dreamer, Nirvana, Lake of Fire, and the Beatles, While My Guitar Gently Weeps. That song was written by George Harrison. That was on the White Album. But little known fact, Eric Clapton actually played the guitar, the lead guitar on that song, although he isn't credited on the album. So, more fun facts. You're welcome. Thanks for tuning in today to A Zillion Backroads, playing songs you didn't even know you wanted to hear on KYGT LP FM 102.7 on the air, 103.9 FM, The GOAT.

All right. Started off that set with Alanis Morissette, Hands in My Pocket. 10 years, Fix Me. That was a cool version of that. And Scars, Papa Roach. Thanks for tuning in today. A little acoustic action on the GOAT today. Hope you're enjoying it. 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Thanks for tuning in today to A Zillion Backroads. Got a little acoustic sets today, so hope you're enjoying it. Hopefully it's a little warmer where you're at. I don't really mind the snow, but I don't really want 4 days of it, so I'm ready for a little sunshine, honestly. Thanks for tuning in today, though.

All right, Daughtry started off that set. What about now? Howie Day, Collide, and Stone Temple Pilots. Plush. You know, I've seen a lot of concerts in my day, like hundreds, hundreds, and hundreds. But I saw Stone Temple Pilots at the McNichols Arena. They dropped down some oversized furniture and tables with just candles on them. And they did an acoustic set that was so good. That might be in my top five concerts I've seen in my life. But Scott Weiland's got a great voice. Kind of cliche, but he died of a drug overdose on his tour bus in Minnesota. But, yeah, he also played in Velvet Revolver and Art of Anarchy. But yeah, great singer. The music industry really should take better care of their, you know, their musicians. I mean, that's really an investment, but yeah, I think he was 48 when he died.

10,000 Maniacs started off that set because of the night. Def Leppard, Two Steps Behind, and Jimmy Eat World, the middle. Thanks for tuning in today to A Zillion Back Roads. A little acoustic action today. Hope you're enjoying it. Yeah, thanks for tuning in. I hope it's a little warmer where you're at. The sun was out, and now the sun is gone. So it's not very warm in this radio studio either today. So, yeah, hopefully it's warmer where you're at.

All right. Edwin McCain, I'll be, started off that set. The Black Crow, She Talks to Angels, and Reba McEntire, Fancy. You know, something about that southern twang that makes a country song just a little more country. She's definitely got it. So hope you're enjoying your day. Thanks for tuning in today to Azalea Backroads. Got a little acoustic set going on. Hope you're enjoying it. And, yeah, it's a fun day for me. I like sitting in here because nobody bothers me. I don't even have to answer the phone. But, yeah, Azalea Backroads is a show. Playing songs you didn't even know you wanted to hear on KYGTLPFM 102.7 on the air, 103.9 FM. How about a little Cure?

Okay, we're going to play I Can Ruin My Girl off the first record because we love it.

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I said, are you gonna be my girl?

All right, The Cure started off that set with Love Song. Jet, Are You Gonna Be My Girl? Pearl Jam. Elderly Woman Behind the Counter in a Small Town. And The Spill Canvas, All Over You. Thanks for tuning in today. A little acoustic action. Yeah, The Cure, Robert Smith, he's got a great voice. And of course, Eddie Vedder. Coming up next, how about a little Creed? He's got a great voice, too. Thanks for tuning in today to Azillion Backroads, best mixtape on the radio, playing songs you didn't even know you wanted to hear.

Creed started off that set, My Own Prison. You know, you probably wonder what happened to Creed. So the lead singer, Scott Stapp, he actually had some sort of nervous breakdown in 2014 and thought he was Jason Bourne living in like a parallel universe. So, yeah, he just kind of went off the rails, and I don't think he's been back since. I don't know where he's at. Maybe he's not in this universe. Maybe he's in the other parallel universe. That could happen. And that was Thunder, Dirty Love. Thanks for tuning in today to A Zillion Backroads, best mixtape on the radio. KYGTLPFM, 1027 on the air, 103.9 FM. The GOAT is the name of the radio station. Thanks for tuning in. A little acoustic action. Hope you're enjoying it.

All right, Rock Mafia started off that set. The Big Bang, Cat Stevens, Wild World, and Bon Jovi, It's My Life. I'm a little over my time slot, but that's okay. Nobody coming in after me. Gonna wind it up today with a song by The Fray, which is a little local band out of Denver. I used to go watch them in bars and stuff. And, yeah, then the next time I saw them, they opened up for U2. So, yeah, at Mile High Stadium. So it was pretty cool. So thanks for tuning in today and spending your afternoon. Hope you enjoy this last one.

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1: Get a gay, tu sangue, tu son sangue, get a gay.

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我就那个球迷啊，这边哇哦，球迷哇 love is like children like a boy

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0: We're going to do another little number for you. 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

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My name is Tom. This is Clear Creek. Can you dig it? 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And I'm doing a little bit of a special 4th of July show. 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All right, that was the business end. Let's talk about tonight's show. So kind of a little bit of a 4th of July feature, bunch of songs with references to the U.S. and things about the U.S. And then just a kind of random selection of, well, kind of summer-themed tracks and a brief review of the 2008 Thievery Corporation EP, I think, Radio Retaliation. And let's see, all the way back to, I think, 68 with The Nice, and some 80s hardcore with the Dead Kennedys and Circle Jerks. So, but let's get it started. This first track is from The Clash's debut self-titled release from 1977, and if I remember correctly, I would have been 14, 15 or so. And I guess as a rebellious youth, whatever, this song just held instant appeal and kind of still does to this day. This is I'm So Bored with the USA from The Clash on Clear Creek. Can You Dig It?